was the cream. He was the wise one, the impression of Afro blue and of the promise that was not kept. He was a giant step, and there was Ornette Coleman. He was another soul man, the original invisible, playing great music. I wonder why the bankers couldn't use it. Now listen, see, the real mystery is how music history created by white men or any other white man, and pretend

take my hand and come with me, because you look so fine that I really want to make you mine. I say you look so fine that I really want to make you mine. 4, 5, 6, come on and get your kicks. Now you don't need

0: 52.555 52.212 52.212 52.555 52.555 52.555 52.555 52.555 52.555 52.555 52.555 52.555 52.555 52.555 52.555 52.555 52.555 52.555 52.555 52.555 52.555 52.555 52.555 52.555 52.555 52.555 52.555 52.555 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52.555 52.555 52.555 52.555 52.555 52.555 52.555 52.555 52.555 52.555 52.555 52.555 52.555 52.555 52.555 52.555 52.555 52.555 52.555 52.555 52.555 52.555 52.555 52.555 52.555 52.555 52.555 52.555 52.555 52.555 52.555 52.555 52.555 52.555 52.555 52.555 52.555 52.555 52. 34 espectadores hoy en el Benito Villamarín.
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I give you my phone number. 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I make you happy.

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It will soon pass, whatever it is. Don't worry, be happy. I'm not worried.